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0: like me. Yeah, what do you do with good old boys like me?
1: 108 on your Football Friday. Welcome back to Good Old Boys on Sports with Bear and Bob. He is Brian Beresford. He is out in Pickerington, Ohio. I'm Bob Slatter, where I'm sitting right dab in the middle of Wheeling, West Virginia, where it is 80 degrees, so we hit our daytime high. It's going to be a great evening, looking for a low of 66 degrees. And then tomorrow, more of the same, looking for another high of 80, plenty of sunshine. And then the clouds move in Saturday night, rain on a Sunday. 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They are the official weather sponsor of the Watchdog Radio Network. Programming note tomorrow, Bear and I will be back in the studio, Good Old Boys on Sports, brought to you by Gumby's and Jill's Gentlemen's Club. We'll be back in the studio tomorrow morning from 8 to 9. There will be no Doc's Rock and Rock Saturday Sports Huddle. That's because the WVU game, the pregame show, starts at 10. The Mountaineers on the road. What do we know about this UT Martin? What do we know? Because, well, I'm sorry, Bear. Let me back up a little bit. And I'm not a WVU hater, but you certainly know how where I stand with their head football coach. What about last week's game? They got out to a pretty good start. The game could have been real iffy. Coastal Carolina goes for it fourth and goal. They come up with nothing, and they end up getting beat by 7 points. The line was 21, the Mountaineers at home. Did you come away from that game shaking your head? Why did they call off the dogs? Did they call off the dogs? What happened to their offense in the second half?
2: I think Coastal Carolina.

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1: Okay, folks, welcome in to the Watchdog Radio, the Wheel Game of the Week. It's the Appleman of Musselman High School taking on our Patriots of Wheeling Park. Thank you all for joining us. It's Coach Dell along with Luke Doyle. We are outside today. The press box was jam-packed, so Luke and I are sitting outside right behind the Wheeling Park bench on an absolute gorgeous night, just about ready to kick off. The captains just met at midfield, and we are just about ready to go. The Patriots captains head back over, and the Musselman Appleman coming out in their all-green uniforms, parking their all-white, two good-looking uniforms tonight. Luke, special day here on 9/11, just had some ceremonies for that, just concluded the national anthem in a moment of silence, and God bless America. And we are just about ready to go. Luke, gorgeous night. Give us a little insight on the game.
2: Yeah, thanks to Matt here. Just some little notes we have here is Wheeling Park dropped its home opener last week to Spring Mills, 46-28. The Patriots trailed 14-8 at halftime and would knock the game up midway through the third quarter before seeing the Cardinals pull away late. Hunter Miller ran for 261 yards and two touchdowns, while Jay Bortis added 277 yards passing and a pair of touchdown tosses. Park will be looking to avoid their first 1-2 start since 2021. Musselman fell to 0-2 after a 36-7 loss to Loudoun Valley in Virginia last week. The Appleman haven't won more than four games in a season since 2022, when they went 8-4 with a home playoff win over Wheeling Park, 28-23. Musselman upset the Patriots last year at Wheeling Island Stadium, 21-14, and lead the all-time series 5-3.
1: All right, so Patriots looking for a little revenge tonight. 0-2, Musselman have lost two very good teams. I got an interview with Coach Thomas before the game. We'll play that later on, but we are set to go. The Appleman kick it away. It's going to be fielded by Neal at the 3-yard line, out to the 5, the 10, 15, 20, 25, a lot of room, 30. Out to the 39-yard line.
2: Yeah, nice run there by DJ Neal on the return there for the Patriots. Good field position. Let's see what the offense can get going early on here.
1: On their own 39-yard line, DJ Neal. We're going to run down all our sponsors. Night here. Luke and I, we didn't think we were going to be sitting outside tonight.
2: Yeah, we are not prepared.
1: Martinsburg's
2: I did not have a Musselman roster.
1: TV crew sort of moved us out. First pass from Bortis, complete.
2: That's Michael Nider on the catch. They're getting the pass game involved early here with a little screen pass to Michael Nider, trying to get some speed outside on the edge to see what they can do with the Musselman defense.
1: Michael Nider with the first reception. We'll try to catch up to speed. Once again, Luke and I got caught off guard having to sit outside here, so we had to make a lot of adjustments. So still trying to get things in order. Bortis going to give to Miller up the middle. He's going to go nowhere on that carry. Brought down right at the line of scrimmage.
2: Yeah, I'll be interested to see tonight how the Patriot offensive line responds after last week. They looked really good last week, and you know, after a slow first start, so I think they're starting to build a little connection up front, so we'll see how they, if they can get back-to-back weeks of good push up front.
1: Hunter Miller loses two, so it's going to bring up a early third down chance here for the Patriots. Bortis, he's going to roll to his left. He's got some time, He's going to go deep. He's got a man out there wide open, and that is going to be a touchdown, ladies and gentlemen. Wow, what a start. The touchdown for the Patriots, 58 yards. Jay Bortis to Michael Nider. Wow. 58 yards. Jay Bortis puts it right on the money. My goodness, what a throw, Luke.
2: Yeah, what a ball by Bordis. And he led Michael Nider right to the catch. And Nider just, honestly, the ball just fell right in his arms. And it was a long touchdown play to start off the game for the Patriots.
1: So minute 24 into the game, Jay Bordis with an absolute strike to Michael Nider for the early touchdown. Wow. Fantastic start. Luke, that was an absolute gore. As Nider got some separation, and Jay Bordis absolutely laid it in the breadbasket.
2: Yeah, absolutely. It was a great throw, and, you know, good route by Nider.
1: And the extra point splits the uprights, ladies and gentlemen. They didn't mark that up, is it?
2: It was good.
1: Okay, the kick was good. They hadn't put it on the scoreboard yet. So, wow, folks. Minute 24 gone in a game. Patriots strike early, 58-yard touchdown pass from Jay Bordis to Michael Nider. The extra point makes it 7-0. And that touchdown brought to you by West Virginia Northern Community College. That early kickoff was brought to you by Belmont Savings Bank. This first quarter brought to you by the Health Plan. Unfortunately, the broadcast booth, usually brought to us by the Flooring Center, we're going to call it the outdoor broadcast booth today because that's where we are sitting. Got some new sponsors tonight, Apex Aesthetics and Wellness. Glad for them to be joining us, along with Herman Lance, Lance Law Offices. And also, it'll be the Panhandle Cleaning and Restoration halftime show when we send it back to the boys back in the studio. That's brought to you by our good friends, Bob Contreguero, Senior and Junior, and all the folks at Panhandle, bringing you the halftime show. So 7-0 early lead for our Patriots. And the kickoff by Tipton. Fielded at the 1, 5, 10, 15, 20, 25. Squirts out to about the 20. Didn't quite get to the 25-yard line. Brought it out to the 24.
2: Yeah, they actually ran into each other there. The two Musselman returners back deep actually ran into each other there. So they're lucky, you know, a fumble or something did not happen there.
1: So the hybrid wing T, as Coach Thomas calls it. Luke and I will do our best to try to let you know who will be carrying the ball for the Appleman. That wing T, you never know who's going to snap the ball, who's going to carry it. And it's a give. They're going to go pass, a reverse pass, and that's going to be kept by number.
2: That's number one, Nate Heimberger Barrah on the carry. Or no, that is number 15, Jackson Thomas.
1: Jackson Thomas with the first carry.
2: Little trick play to start off the game for Musselman there. Looks like they had a guy open deep. It seems like Jackson Thomas just didn't see the connection in time to throw it deep.
1: So they run a reverse. And then they were going to throw it, but the receiver was eventually covered, so he kept it. Thomas kept it for a gain of 5. So again, and that's wing T, straight snap back. That's going to be number 3 carrying, and he's going to get out for the first down.
2: That's Mason Johnson.
1: Mason Johnson. Mason Johnson with a pickup of 7 on the play, and the first down. That first down.
2: Park has a big size advantage up front. Musselman comes into this game, you know, a little bit smaller on the front 5 with their offensive line. So we'll see if the Patriots can use their size to their advantage here early
1: first,
2: on.
1: First down brought to you by Champs Cafe on Wheeling Island. My man John Simmons over there. Folks, anytime before, during, or after the game, go see John Simmons, your home for Patriot football. Stop in and see him. Get a little discount on your beverage. Here we go. First down. Throw outside. That's going to be incomplete.
3: That's it.
1: Mason Johnson. Again, we'll try to keep you. This is not an offense that we're accustomed to, Luke. This is
2: a different offense for sure.
1: Quite a different offense. We're going to see all kind of razzle-dazzle, so we'll do our best to.
2: It's unique. It's definitely unique. You know, we see it once a year because we've been playing Musselman once a year, so it's definitely a unique offense to watch.
1: And it's tough to defend. I talked to Coach Phil about how tough it is to get a scout D to be able or a scout O to be able to run that offense. So here we go, second down and 10, early on, First quarter, 7-0 Patriots lead. Quarterback keeper, and he is going to be brought down in the backfield.
2: Yeah, that's number 25, Jake Frank for the Patriots. He had a big game last week, you know, after a slow start in week one for Frank, but he picked it up last week, and looks like he's going to continue that on into this game as well.
1: Loss of four on the play. So that's going to bring up a big third down for our Patriot defense. 8:48 to go, first quarter. Patriots leading 7-0 on that early 58-yard touchdown strike from Jay Bordes to Michael Niter. The extra point was good. So the Patriots with a great game plan to take the early lead. Third down and 14 for the Appleman on their own 32-yard line. And it's a little handoff, a little throwback, actually. That's going to be complete for no gain. And that was
2: number 88, Nate Davis, on the stop for the Patriots. Haven't seen a lot of him. You know, he's only a sophomore, but 5'10", 170 with good size at the linebacker position.
1: Gain a one on the play, so the Appleman will have to punt it back to the Patriots, already leading 7-0. Michael Niter standing on his own 30-yard line. Heavy rush coming from the Patriots, but nice kick, gets it away. Niter is going to call for a fair catch and take it at the 30-yard line of the Patriots.
2: No penalties yet.
1: Wow, that's a great thing. So with 7:47 to go, I'm going to run down our sponsors. The Wheel, we spent some time there. All the boys spent some time there early on. I had lunch there. They're the sponsor for our game, Dave Pilarski and his gang. What a great job they do. IBEW Local 141, IC Group, Phil Savaggio joining us in the Duggars Saucy Spreads Challenge, Wheeling Island Casino, Zambito Dentistry. Here go the Patriots. Their second offensive possession, give to Miller. He's going to squeeze through for, actually, he's going to be brought down in a backfield for a loss of one. So two carries for Miller and both for negative yards. Thought he squeezed through for a yard, but again, we're sitting on the sidelines, only about eight rows up from the field, so we can't quite tell all the hash marks and where they get to, so we'll do our best. As once again, Luke and I are sitting outside. It is a beautiful night, though, Luke.
2: Yeah, absolutely. It's a nice night to sit outside for sure. You smell fire, too.
1: Yes, I do. Bordes drops back. He's got time over the middle. Ooh. A lot of confusion on that play. It was in double coverage. That pass was intended for Liam Wetzel. Falls incomplete. So Jay Bordes with his first incomplete.

0: They call it a loss of 12 on the play. So the Patriots now fourth down and 23. So they're going to have to punt it away. I believe that's... See who that
1: that's
0: is.
1: Max Taylor.
0: Max Taylor has taken over the punting duties. And it's going to be a short punt that's going to roll out of bounds.
1: Yeah, Musselman will have the ball at Parks 45.
0: On the 45-yard line. So Musselman with a huge, huge stop there as they sack Jay Bordes for a 12-yard loss. They have to punt it away deep in their own territory. So Musselman with good field position on the Wheeling Park 46-yard line. See what Musselman does here on their second possession. Unable to move the ball. They did get a first down, but then got stalled on downs. Give up the middle. Nowhere to go as that middle of that Patriot defense rises up.
1: Yeah, nice job by the Patriots front five early on defense. Like I said, they have a big size advantage up front, so I think that's going to be a huge factor in this game, just with the size advantage wearing down on Musselman's offensive line all game long, and they're doing a nice job up front early on.
0: That was Casey Warden. I believe that's who that was. Kaysen Warden on the run for no gain, so that's second down and 10. 5:43 to go, first quarter. Patriots leading 7-0. And this looks like it's going to be a run, but now they're going to throw a pass, and that is going to be, what are they going to call that? They are going to call that a catch, and boy, the Patriot coaches are not happy about that one. Luke, they are not happy at all about that.
1: They definitely are not happy about that one.
0: As that ball did look like it hit the turf, but they are going to call that a gain of 13 and a first down for the Musselman Appleman.
1: Coach Nardone not happy about that one for sure.
0: I think that ball, of where I could see, I had a pretty decent view of that because we're so low. That looked like that hit the ground, but they called
1: tough
0: complete.
1: Tough view for sure.
0: Approaching 5 minutes ago here in the first quarter, 7-0, Wheeling Park leading. Musselman on the move on the Patriot 33 after that punt. An inside handoff. That's going to have some yardage. He needs a lot of room here. And now all the way to the 10, down inside the 10-yard line. And we have our first flag, Luke.
1: Oh,
0: that's going to be.
1: That's Nate Heimberger-Barrah on the carry for Musselman there. Nice run by him.
0: But our first flag of the play, and that's going to come back as there is holding on Musselman. That inside handoff really opened up a hole. He took it all the way down to the 8-yard line, but our first penalty of the day cost Musselman 10 yards on the penalty, but all the way out to the 30. So 22 yards, that pushes them back. So it's going to be first down now and about six. First down and six on the Appleman, or on the Patriot 30-yard line. Patriots leading 7-0. 4:30 to go here, first quarter. The Appleman trying to answer that early score. Straight run by Musselman. And that is not going anywhere.
1: It's number 13, Walter Garrison. On
0: number three,
1: there.
0: Mason Johnson on the carry. Johnson going to pick up 1 yard on the play. So that's going to bring up second down and five. Musselman had taken it inside the 10-yard line, but the holding penalty brought it back all the way outside the red zone. Now it's second down and five for the Appleman on the Patriot 28-yard line. Under 4 minutes to go, first quarter, quick moving quarter. Straight snap, pass out, complete, and that is going to be close to a first down. Luke, and I believe they're going to call that a first down, and they are going to call that a first down. Gain of...
1: Yeah, that's Heimberger-Barrah on the catch there. It seems like he's one of Musselman's early weapons in the offense.
0: Gain of six on the play. So

0: Another first down for the Musselman. The clock continues to run. 3.5 to go, first quarter. Wheeling Park 7. Musselman nothing, but Musselman knocking on the door. This first quarter brought to you by the Health Plan, our good friends at the Health Plan. Straight handoff, a lot of room to run on the outside. Now he's going to cut it up. Going to drive inside the 20-yard line. That was Jackson Thomas, I believe, on the carry. Thomas is going to take that. Gain of 3. So that'll bring up 2nd down and 7. Going to call it a gain of 4.
1: Yeah, Musselman definitely with their offense, they chewed the clock as the first quarter is approaching the end.
0: 2:30 to go, 7-0, Wheeling Park. See where this snap goes. That's going to be a straight Wildcat snap. Back to number 1.
1: Yeah, it's Jackson or Heimberger Barrah on the carry again for Musselman. We are a mess right now. We only have 1 Musselman roster, so
0: gain of 5. So that's going to bring up 3rd and short. I'm sure this is 4-down territory as we're approaching 2 minutes to go in the first quarter. 7-0, Wheeling Park leading. Scored on the opening drive, a 58-yard touchdown pass from Jay Bordas to Michael Niter. Musselman now on her 2nd possession. Marches it inside the red zone. Straight keeper. And he is going to be brought down in the backfield. Big play.
1: Yeah, it's number 8, Braden Barch on the tackle there for the Patriots.
0: That was number 3.
1: Yeah, that's Mason Johnson again on the carry for Musselman.
0: Mason.
1: Musselman actually has a drone right now above the field that looks like it's supplying them with some film, which is actually really cool.
0: So it's going to be a loss of 3. Big play coming here, 4th down, 3 for our Patriot defense. Down, approaching a minute to go here. 4th down, 3 on the Patriots 17-yard line. See what the Appleman do here. 7-0 Wheeling Park. Musselman knocking on the door. And they are going to call a timeout here. So, folks, with 1:02 to go in the first quarter, it's our Wheeling Park Patriots 7, the Musselman Appleman nothing.
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0: All right, folks, back here at Waldeck Field, home of the Appleman of Musselman High School. 7-0, Wheeling Park leading, 1:02 to go here in the first quarter. Thanks to the guys back in the studio, Matt Jubb, Jeff, and Chris. Appreciate the pregame and our halftime brought to you by Bob Contragaro, Sr. and Jr., for Panhandle Cleaning and Restoration. That halftime report will be brought to you by Panhandle Cleaning and Restoration. We'll send it back to the guys at halftime. 1:02 to go, big play coming up. 4th down, 3 for Musselman. See what they run here. They're gonna run a little swing pass and that's gonna fall incomplete. So that might be a fumble, but he's gonna be called down. I don't know if that was a backwards pass or not. But I believe, Luke, they're gonna call that a backwards pass,
1: yeah,
0: so no matter what, that is going to be a turnover on downs for the Appleman. And the Patriots, with 56 seconds to go here in the first quarter, will take over on their own 17-yard line. Big stand there, Luke, by the defense.
1: Absolutely. You know, get the ball back here and see if you can get up 2 scores.
0: Let's see if the Patriots try to open it up real quick here, Luke.
1: Yeah.
0: All right, 1st down, 10. Patriots on their own 17, leading 7-0. Bordas going to roll to his left. He's going to give it to Miller. A little bit of running room, a lot of running room. Up over the 35.
1: Yeah, nice run there by Hunter Miller. That's the first really opening of a hole for Hunter Miller to run through.
0: To the 37-yard line, a Patriot first down. Hunter Miller with his first positive run of the day. We're going to give him 11 yards on the carry. Actually, that ball was on the 27, not the 17. The scoreboard had it wrong. So gain of 11, first down. Patriots, Bordas, once again, Miller off the right side. He's got some room. Gets it out to about the 40-yard line, but a nice tackle over there, and that might have been the final play, Luke, of this fast-moving game. They're going to give him a gain of one. Fast-moving first quarter. See if the Patriots are just going to let this run down. Down to 13 seconds to go, 7-0, Patriots leading, and they are going to let this run down to the end of the first quarter. So this first quarter, once again, ladies and gentlemen, was brought to you by the health plan. And again, end of the first quarter, a quick-moving first quarter. It's Wheeling Park on the strength of a 58-yard touchdown pass from Jay Bordas to Michael Nieder. Lead the Appleman of Musselman High School 7-0. We'll be right back with the beginning of the second quarter.
3: 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Then all you got to do is fill out some info and boom, you got a ride coming your way. Oh, all right, that's me. Give them a call. Tell them the Pine Room sent you.
0: Okay, folks, back here at Waldeck Field. Patriots, second down and 8. First play of the second quarter. Bordas going to give it up the middle to Hunter Miller. He's not going to get anywhere. Luke, I think that off-tackle run looks a lot better than straight up the middle.
1: Yeah, I agree, Mark. And that was a nice tackle there for Musselman by number 42, Gabe Burson, on the stop there.
0: Yeah, I think Miller's two gains so far have been off the right and left tackle. So I think we may go that route instead of trying to punch it right up the middle. So third down and 9. Patriots on their third drive of the game. Early second quarter, leading 7-0. See what Jay Bordas draws up here. Two wideouts to the right, one to the left. Bordas in the gun, Miller behind him. Bordas straight back, under some pressure. Now he's going to run it. He's got a little bit of room, and I believe he may have the first down.
1: Yeah, nice run there by Bordas.
0: Jay Bordas saw a little opening in the crease, and he picks up the first down. And they're going to move. They're going to move the sticks, and Bordas with a nice run. Picks up the first down. Picks up 9 yards. The Patriots with the first down.
1: Yeah, we haven't seen that a lot from Bordas. So, you know, getting out of the pocket.
0: Great job right there.
1: Nice run there by Bordas.
0: Great run by Jay Bordas. Keep the drive alive. So Patriots now out near midfield, the 48-yard line. Give it up to Miller with some room. He breaks a tackle. And he is going to take it for another first down. Gain of 12 for Hunter Miller.
1: I think as the game goes on, Mark, we're going to start seeing this Patriot offense and defensive line just kind of wear down this small Musselman front five.
0: I agree with you, Luke. I agree 100%. As Hunter Miller starting to rev it up a little bit, little Brennan Wack-esque there as the game goes on. You can see, as you mentioned, that wearing down. Now they're going to go off the right side. Miller looking for a little bit of room. He squeezes over the down over the 40, inside the 40, down to about the 38-yard line. We'll give Miller 3 on the carry. Second down and 7. Patriots on the move, trying to add to this 7-0 lead. 9:45 to go before halftime. Once again, Luke and I are outside here. Bordas drops back, quick hitter, complete out there. And that is going to be a nice catch
1: Liam
0: by Liam Wetzel. Bordas with a Nice, quick hitter. Takes it inside the 30-yard line for another first down. Takes it all the way down to the 26-yard line.
1: Yeah, Park running a little bit of hurry-up offense here to try to catch Musselman off guard. And Musselman drops off sides there.
0: That was Liam Wetzel with his first catch of the game. And that penalty is Park.
1: Our second penalty of the game with the Patriots committing zero.
0: How about that?
1: Yeah.
0: I think that's going to be one of the keys here. The Patriots continue to play disciplined football. Approaching 9 minutes to go. Patriots on the Musselman 27-yard line. Give to Miller. He's trying to get outside. He's trying to get outside. He's pursued, and he is going to be brought down for a loss.
1: I can't see the number on the tackle there.
0: Going to be a loss of one on the play for Miller. So it's going to bring up second down and five on the Musselman 22-yard line. 8:30 to go, 7-0. 8:30 to go, first half, folks. That's not first quarter, first half. Mortis in the gun. Second down and five, whistle on the play, but I don't see a penalty. I don't know what the ref, the side judge is, what was he doing, Luke? Maybe an equipment issue
1: yeah,
0: there.
1: It's an equipment issue.
0: Yeah, they're getting one of the Musselman defenders off the field, replacing. So Bordas, here we go. He's going to fake it. He's going to throw a quick one out there,
1: yeah.
0: And that is going to be complete to Liam Wetzel.
1: Nate Heimberger Barrah, the tackle there. Nice contain by him on the edge, on the outside to stop Liam Wetzel there.
0: Liam Wetzel with his second catch, but that one won't go anywhere. Actually, it's a loss of one. So third down and six, 8 minutes to go. First half, 7-0. Wheeling Park leading. That quick hitter's open, Luke, but he's got to make a juke to get away from that one-on-one defender. So here we go, third down, six. Probably four down territory, Bordas. He's going to roll to his right. He's looking under pressure, under heavy pressure. He's going to drop back. He's under running, and he is going to be sacked way back at the 42-yard line. So that is going to be a loss of 18 yards. Oh, Lord. Might have had a shot at a field goal there, Luke, if we don't lose that, but a loss of 18 as Jay rolled to his right and then tried to turn and go the other way, but he got tripped up. And a loss of 18, so fourth down and 24. And the Patriots are going to have to punt this one away. 7 minutes to go, first half. Wow, Luke, that was a tough one there.
1: Yeah, tough drive there for the Patriots.
0: Max Taylor punts it away. And that is going to roll out of bounds inside the 20-yard line. Good job by Max Taylor. And Musselman will take over on her own 18-yard line with 6:55 to go here in the first half. Fast-moving first half, ladies and gentlemen. First down, 10. Ball on the Musselman 18. Luke, that was a tough one. You wanted to come away with something there.
1: Yeah, absolutely. That's a tough drive, but, you know, you need defense to bounce back here and get a stop.
0: Once again, don't forget, folks, don't touch that dial at halftime for our Panhandle Cleaning and Restoration Halftime Report. It'll be the boys back in the studio giving you all the scores and updates. Here we go, Musselman, first down, 10. Straight handoff up the middle. Little bit of room. Try to see a number on that. Nice sportsmanship there by both teams. That is number seven, Luke. I believe that's number seven.
1: Braden Price.
0: Correction, Hayden Cornell. Second down and four. I tell you what, Luke, Musselman would be happy to eat this clock up and put points on the board. 6:27 to go, 7-0 Patriots in the first half. That quick hitter outside, that's going to be complete. Out to the 30-yard line, that's going to be a first down.
1: Pass completed to the offense, number 33. Yeah, it's number 33 for Musselman. That is Kaysen Warden.
0: Kaysen Warden, gain of six, another first down.
1: Musselman including early. They're including a lot of guys early on in the offense.
0: And he told me they've got about 10 guys that they include in this wild offense.
1: Yeah, a lot of guys have had touches early on in this game.
0: Halfway through the second quarter, 7-0. Wheeling Park leading. Musselman, straight snap, and he's going to go on the outside. A little bit of room, a lot of room now, all the way up over the 40-yard line. That's going to be another first down. That is Nate Heimberg Berra.
1: Yeah, he's been involved a lot early. I think that's their number one go-to guy early on. He's played a key role on defense and offense early on.
0: Gain of 11, another first down, Luke. They got a little on to move, and they're eating up clock.
1: Yeah, I like the way they run their offense.
0: Well, it's a tough offense to defend.
1: And if you can't stop them, they're going to just chew the clock away for the whole game.
0: Each team's had, this is Musselman's third possession. Here we go. Straight handoff up the middle.
1: Oh, wow. That confused me.
0: Going to be brought down for a gain of two. Try to see who that is.
1: Number seven, and that is Braden Price again on the carry.
0: Braden Price with the carry. Going to give him no gain. So second down and 10 for Musselman. Both teams have had the ball three times. Park struck with a big touchdown pass on the first, but neither team been able to punch one in since then. Second down and 10. Musselman on their own 41-yard line. Man in motion. Straight handoff, going to try a draw up the middle. He's going to have a little bit of yardage. Try to see who that is.
1: I think that is number 17 for Musselman. That is Aiden Cornell.
0: Aiden Cornell with the carry. He's going to pick up about four on the play. So it's going to be a big third down here for the Musselman. Clock continues to chug down to 4 minutes to go. Here in the first half, folks, that's not the first quarter. It's the first half. We're under 4 minutes to go. 7-0, Wheeling Park leading. Musselman trying to get a first down, drop back. Now he's going to run it. He's got room. He's got a lot of room. He's up over midfield, the 45, and pushed out of bounds at about the 42-yard line.
1: A Timeberger Barrah again. Nice play there by him.
0: Gain of 14 on the play. Another first down for the Appleman, as they are on the move, 3:46 to go. They have now crossed midfield. Started this drive on their own 18-yard line. Five plays. They've gotten into Patriot territory at the 42-yard line. First down, 10. 3:44 to go here in the first half. 7-0, Wheeling Park leading. Musselman trying to answer that touchdown before half. In that single wing, that hybrid single wing. Handoff going to go around the left side. A little bit of room now coming up for nice tackle there.
1: Yes, good contain there by number four for the Patriots, Kalik DeMello. We've talked a lot about him early on. He's got a lot of, he's going to have a bright future for the Patriots.
0: Gain of two on the play. Mason Johnson on the carry. And we're going to have a timeout. I'm going to run down these sponsors real quick. Once again, ladies and gentlemen, thank them all. We're moving so quickly, we haven't had much of a time to recognize and thank all of them. Straub Automotive, The Health Plan, Charmed Realty, Fabio's Pizza, The Flooring Center, On-Site Contracting, Onward Ventures, RE, Duggar's Market, The Diocese of Wheeling Charleston, Karen Stakem, Hawkins Hearing, Panhandle Cleaning and Restoration, Chad Broadwater, State Farm Insurance, McDonald's, Apex Aesthetics and Wellness, and Herman Lance Law Offices. Thank you so much to all of our sponsors, as we really appreciate it. Trying to get all, recognize all these folks. I want to talk about them. I know most of these folks and want to send a shout out to them, but the game's going so fast, Luke, I can't get anything in.
1: We're really 30 minutes in.
0: I mean, this is incredible. We're down to 3:28 in the first half, ladies and gentlemen, not the first quarter. The first half, 7-0. Both teams, Patriots still have not committed a penalty, Luke.
1: Yeah, I know. Crazy.
0: Impressive stuff from our Patriots so far. But Musselman on the move. The Patriot 40-yard line trailing 7-0. Second down and 8 for Musselman. Quick hitter out to the right. That's going to be complete. Again, that's going to pick up about 5 on the play. Going to bring up a third down and 3.
1: A Timeberger Barrah on the catch there.
0: Gain of 5. Barch on the Stop. 3 minutes to go. First quarter. Musselman on the move. All the way to the Patriot 35-yard line. Third down and five for the Appleman. Under 3 minutes to go. 7-0 Patriots leading. Direct snap. And that's going to be taken down close to a first down. And I believe another first down. Try to see who carried that ball.
1: I think that was Heinberger Barrah.
0: Heinberger Barrah. Gain of five on the play. Another first down. The fourth first down of this seven-play drive for the Appleman. Clock continues to run. 2:30 to go. First half. First down and 10. Give to the right, left side, and he is going to be drawn down. That might be a horse collar on the Patriots. I think they may have a horse collar. Oh, no, it's going to be holding. Holding on the Appleman. See if the Patriots, because it was a loss of about four. The Patriots might decline this, Luke. Patriots may decline this because there was a loss of four. No, the Patriots are going to take it, so they're going to take it back 10 yards. So that's going to bring up first down and 20. I thought maybe that was a horse collar, Luke.
1: Yeah, that's what I thought. I thought they got Jake Frank on.
0: So the Patriots have yet to commit a penalty. So great discipline by our Patriots. That is the fourth penalty, I believe, on the Appleman and none on the Patriots. So the clock, the white hat starts the clock. First down now and 20 for Musselman. Backed out to the Patriot 41-yard line, 7-0. Wheeling Park leading. See what the Appleman draw up here on the 41-yard line. Straight handoff, a pump fake, but he's not going to beat the defender. Now he does, and that's going to be caught down to the 10-yard line. Looked like a little push-off there, Luke, I thought. Mason Johnson with a wonderful catch. That is going to pick up. That was out to the 41, all the way down to the 9-yard line. So a gain of 32 yards. Wow.
1: Like you said, Mark, this is exactly what Musselman wants. They're chewing the whole clock. And they're
0: my goodness. This drive started with 6:55 to go in the first half. We're now approaching a minute and a half. This is an 8-play drive. Another, their fifth first down of this drive. See if they can capitalize. The running clock still. He's going to go to the right side. That is Nate Barrah. He's going to get back to the line of scrimmage.
1: That's Maddox Richards.
0: Maddox Richards on the,
1: nice
0: tackle. And they are going to give no gain on the play. Approaching 1 minute to go. Ladies and gentlemen, I'm going to say this again. First half, not first quarter. Under a minute to go in the first quarter. 7-0 Patriots lead. Appleman trying to check timeouts here. Can't see. They don't have time. Yeah, they do. They have one timeout left. Little dump pass off to the right side. Down inside the 10-yard line. Down to about the, they're going to mark it at about the 7-yard line. So that's going to pick up maybe a yard. Musselman's throwing a little more than I anticipated,
1: yeah,
0: Luke.
1: There's 30 seconds left here.
0: Only one timeout to go. 25, running clock. They have one timeout, so they'll use it after this if they don't get in. Down to 20 seconds to go. Going to be a snap. Trying to get to the left side. He's got a little bit of room. Down to the five, and he is going to be in for the touchdown. They're going to give it a 6-yard touchdown run off of the left side. And that was number three, Mason Johnson.
1: DJ Neal, number 26, came down hard on the tackle for the Patriots.
0: Wow.
1: I think that was tough. It was a close call there. And if he fumbled in the end zone or if he got across there.
0: I'm going to tell you right now, Musselman could not have drawn that drive up any better than that.
1: No, that was a heck of a drive.
0: 82 yards in 9 plays. Big extra point coming because it looks like there's not going to be a lot of points. And the point is up. And it is no good. It's wide right. Good-looking kick, but the kick sails wide right.
1: That's big.
0: So, folks, with 11 seconds to go here in the first quarter, the Appleman go 82 yards in 9 plays. pick up five first downs. A Mason Johnson 6-yard touchdown run caps it off. The point is missed, so with 11 seconds to go, it's Wheeling Park 7, Musselman 6. So probably this kickoff, if it's run back, may potentially end the first half. Yeah. Wow. What a first half, Luke. I think that's an all-time record for us.
1: Absolutely. This is crazy. We might get home. I actually had a good time tonight.
0: Well, let's not jinx ourselves yet. We'll try to do our best with the stats. We'll try to send them back to the fellows back at the room so they can bring you up to speed. Patriots only had the ball. Both teams have only had the ball three times. Patriots scored on their first possession and have not been able to score since. As a couple of sacks have really hurt the Patriots. Don't forget, halftime, we're going to send it back to the fellows. We'll run a couple commercials and send it back to the fellows back in the studio. 11 seconds to go, and the kick is away, and they are going to call offsides. They were offsides on the earlier kickoff of the game. I'm sitting right on the 40-yard line, so another penalty on Musselman. That'll cost them 5 yards. That'll back them up five. So five penalties for the Appleman and Luke. I'm sorry, four penalties on the Appleman. None on the Patriots, Luke.
1: No, it's crazy.
0: Isn't that impressive?
1: It is.
0: And 7-6 Patriots lead, 11 seconds to go here in the first half. Once again, we'll run a couple of commercials and we'll send it back to Jubb in the studio and the boys. Hope they're ready for us because this was a quick-moving first half. Kicking away. The Appleman is going to be taken by Michael Nider. Nider up over the 25, the 30, 35, 40, 45. Out to midfield. He's got more room and into Appleman territory, and they keep the clock running. Wow. Oh, my goodness, they just ran the whole clock off. They've got to put some time back on that clock. They've got to put some time back. He ran at least 2 seconds off.
1: Yeah, absolutely.
0: There's going to be time for one more play. A great run by Michael Nider. Yeah, they cannot end the half. That clock, it actually started, stopped, and then started again. And let's see, they are going to put a couple of seconds back on the clock. So no matter what, it's going to be, this will be the last play of the first half. Great return by Michael Nider as he took it all the way into Musselman territory on the 46-yard line. But unfortunately, they're only going to put 1 second, which really in essence doesn't matter. But Musselman going to drop three deep defenders, Luke.
1: Yeah, you know, I'll be interested to see what the Patriots do here. You know, I think a Hail Mary, I think Bordas can definitely get it there with his arm.
0: Okay, Patriots will probably heave it downfield. Here we go. Three wideouts to the right, one to the left, and a timeout is going to be called by the Patriots. So 2 seconds to go here in the first half, 7-6. Patriots lead. We'll be right back.
4: What our children believe is just as important as what they know. In the Catholic schools of Ohio and Marshall counties, we believe faith, knowledge, discipline, and morals are more than just words. They are something unique that we practice in our classrooms every day. We challenge our students, not only academically, but in a way that enables them to grow into productive, faith-filled adults, an experience you can only find in a Catholic school. To find out more, call a Catholic school near you.
0: Okay, folks, back here to wind up half number one, 2 seconds to go. Patriots going to probably throw a Hail Mary here as they're on the Musselman 46-yard line. 2 seconds, And we're going to dump it out here and try see if we try a hook and lateral. But, no, we're just going to dump it out to
1: Michael Nider.
0: Michael Nider. That was a gain of about, they're going to mark that down there. So it's a gain of 10, but that's going to wrap up the first half, ladies and gentlemen. What a quick moving first half. Let's recap it real quick. The Patriots took the opening kickoff. Just in a couple of plays, went 61 yards, capped off by a 58-yard touchdown pass from Jay Bordes to Michael Nider. Extra point was good. Patriots took an early 7-0 lead. Then after some possession exchanges, Musselman on their last possession of the first half ate up 6 minutes and 45 seconds, capped off by a Mason Johnson 6-yard touchdown run. The extra point was missed. So at the end of the first half, ladies and gentlemen, it's Wheeling Park 7, Musselman 6. We're going to run a couple commercials, then we'll send it back to the boys in the studio.
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0: All right, welcome in to the Panhandle Cleaning and Restoration Halftime Show here on the Watchdog Network. Matt, Jeff, and Jump here with you in the WVOY studio. You've been listening to Wheeling Park and Musselman, the Appleman, with a late touchdown there. We had action early in the half and very late in the half. 7-6, Wheeling Park leading at the end of the first half over in Inwood, West Virginia. Coach and Luke on the call doing a great job as always. Quick moving first half at Wheeling Central as well. When we came into the studio, it was Ridgewood just pulling ahead 14-0 on a short one-yard run by Bryce Tolliver. So lots of things happening here. John Marshall, I believe there was two late scores in this game as we were coming on. Now it looks like Belair leads 18-13, but I got to check that score. That's an odd one there. That would have been two very quick scores. Belair was going in when we came into the studio, and then quickly John Marshall pops up with a touchdown as well. So got to check that one too. You can listen to that one over at watchdognetwork.com with Coach Heinemann and Coach Treveri. Tons of action going on. Maybe two of the games here in the Wheeling Park and the Wheeling Central game, a little bit more less activity, I guess would be the way to say it. Less activity in those games. Lots of activity in the John Marshall game. Jeff, you listened to the first half, and you were tracking it, and you kept saying the clock is just winding in this game. Wheeling Park takes the opening drive. They took up a minute 24 to get on the board. Michael Niter from Jay Bordas, 58 yards, 7-0 Wheeling Park, and then no scoring all the way until almost the last drive of the half when the Musselman Appleman take, it had to be a substantially long drive, maybe like an 8-minute type drive, ended up scoring on a Mason Johnson 6-yard touchdown run. Observations of the first half. I guess one thing we can say, a big thumbs up for Wheeling Park, not a lot of penalties.
1: I tell you what, actually the whole first half, we've been asking for the last couple weeks, actually we'll take it back into 2025 for penalties, and they righted the ship this first half for sure.
0: How about that?
1: It may be the fastest first half that I've ever been a part of. I mean, unbelievable with that. So
0: yeah, not a lot to report, I guess. Coach may be checking in with the statistics from the Park players, but not a whole lot going on in this game on WVOY. Again, Wheeling Park leading 7-6 at halftime over the Musselman Appleman. Chris joining us now here in the WVOY studio to bring us up to date on Wheeling Central, who at last check, Chris, was in a bit of a troubled spot here. 14-0 Ridgewood leading late in the half. Is that the score at halftime?
2: It's Central at the last play of the second quarter. Got a 47-yard field goal from Clay Petrie.
0: Oh, wow.
2: The guys said it just cleared the crossbar. So that's about the only real positive thing that Central's had this first half. And if you're Ridgewood, you got to be pretty excited with the way the first half, just how it went. I mean, they had a long drive and eating up a lot of clock. And they got a first of all, they had a 75-yard run from who was that? The
0: Wentz?
2: Yes.
0: Logan Wentz.
2: Yep. Yeah. And then they got a 1-yard run from I think it was Wyatt. Yeah,
0: Bryce Tolliver.
2: I'm sorry. I have so many notes.
0: Yeah,
2: here.
0: I know.
2: But they've executed that, and that came off of like an 8-minute drive, and they ate up a lot of clock. The only blemish on their first half was they had a 59-yard run called back due to a holding penalty. So it was 14-0, and I think Central got the ball back with a minute 20 and worked their way down and got into field goal range. And Clay Petrie, like I said, hit a 47-yarder. Give him a little bit of momentum, but Ridgewood comes out in the second half. They'll get the opening kickoff. So they got to be pretty pleased. And I think Mike Young, they're going to have to look to open up that offense a little bit more because they haven't generated too much offense. And we'll see what happens. But this Ridgewood team is a very good team, well-coached,
0: yeah,
2: too.
0: Yeah. Well, Cooley called it. He's been saying, he's been on the game, said they don't have enough balance. Wheeling Central is going to be their downfall. And it looks like Nico Cusick can't do everything. I think they really are missing the, Max Oliash, Cade Koronis, those type of the big home run hitter type players. Sanders a nice player, but they seem to lack a little bit of the dynamic wide receiver, running back combination type guy. So I think that could be a serious issue for Wheeling Central here in the second half. And you would think, Chris, that Ridgewood, being well coached, being very well organized, will probably just try to control the game very much like they did in the first half.
2: Yes, just you know, eat up chunks of time, move the chains, even if it results in a punt. But you know, if you get down there and get a sustain, a you know, a 40, 50 yard drive, even if it results in a punt, if you can take off, you know, 5, 6, 7 minutes, they'll be fine. So.
0: Yep. 14-3 Wheeling Central trailing at halftime. That's not something we say normally. Ridgewood coming out with a good game plan, and they are in control as we head to the half. Wheeling Park leading Musselman 7-6 at halftime. Bordas, Jay Bordas, 5-6, 84 yards and a touchdown. Miller, the running back for Wheeling Park, 8 rushes, 23 yards. Musselman has carried the ball, their various running backs, 16 times, quarterback included, 63 yards. They've thrown the ball just twice, but they do have 63 yards passing, 2 of 8, 2 completions for 63 yards. It's never a bad thing. Wheeling Park, 0 penalties. That's got to be the highlight of the half. They got 4 first downs in the game so far. Musselman with 8. So really good job by Musselman controlling the clock and the ball as much as they could, Jeff, without, you know, giving Wheeling Park the opportunities. They obviously have the better playmakers, keep it out of their hands, keep the ball in Musselman hands, and the Appleman are in a pretty good spot here at halftime.
1: No, honestly, first score, first series, first score, last series, another score to tie it up 7-7. So, honestly, a good battle. Actually, both teams had sustained drives, which obviously helped chew up the clock. The penalties, to your guys' point, a couple things that did hurt Wheeling Park, they had 2 big sacks that totaled 30 yards, 1 fourth and 23.
0: Were these hold the ball too long sacks?
1: One of them was actually, both of them were that, yes.
0: Maybe the coverage was good.
1: Yeah, but they also, the other thing, they changed it up a little bit. They actually showed a little bit of a hurry-up offense for a couple different plays for Wheeling Park, which is a little bit uncharacteristic for them. But, you know, Musselman runs that kind of like that unorthodox wing T offense. And the one thing that they're doing out of that offense this game is usually that's a traditionally run heavy. They're actually throwing the ball a little bit more than, 8 times in the first half for a wing T offense. So they're splitting it up a little bit. The one consistency, even though they righted the ship with the penalty side of things, Matt, the offensive line has to do better. They have to do better. You cannot have those big sacks. You cannot have the fact where you're not opening up holes for Miller. 7-7 at halftime, which I guess my landslide prediction may not be looking very good.
0: Yeah, the Duggar Saucy Spread Challenge has got some interesting things going on here. You got Wheeling Central and Wheeling Park both favored. Park ahead at halftime, but it is a short lead, just a 1-point lead. Wheeling Central trailing by 14. The total could be in jeopardy in a few of these games too, Chris, with Wheeling Park's total of 52.5 and Wheeling Central total of 48.5.
2: I'm really surprised just the points that Musselman has given up their first two games, and Park's been able to put a lot of points and get a lot of yards in their first two games, so it's kind of not worked that way in the first half. And Matt, I want to clarify something. When I was recapping this Central game, I just go over the scoring again.
0: Please.
2: In the second quarter, Ridgewood scored. I think it was first play of the second quarter. Logan Wentz had a 75-yard reception from Wyatt Marley. He was wide open, just walked into the end zone. That put him up 7-0. And with a minute 27 to go in the second quarter, Bryce Tolliver scored from the 1 yard. 1 yard run, so it was 14-0. And as I mentioned, Clay Petrie kicked a 47-yard field goal as time expired to put him on the board. It's 14-3 halftime score in favor of Ridgewood.
0: Good recap there, Chris. Right. We got things going on over in Bel Air right now as the fireworks continue to go off. That might be our most exciting game on the Watchdog Network. You can flip over to watchdognetwork.com or wherever you go on your phone. That is where you want to be. Coach Bobito and Coach Heinerman on the call there. 18-15, Bel Air leading at close to halftime. Not certain that it made it to half quite yet, but Bel Air off to a very good start there. Michael Dipple had a touchdown pass early in the game. 6-0 Bel Air. I don't know if Bel Air ever carries a kicker. I don't know if they have in years. It seems like they always go for two. Something I've noticed about them. They miss the two-pointer. John Marshall ends up taking a brief lead with Jacob Caesar. Shovel pass to Landon Snyder. Goes up 7-6. But then 3 unanswered scores from Bel Air at that point to build a nice lead before John Marshall cuts back into it. And actually, John Marshall late in the first half, score update, John Marshall now leading 22-18. So the fireworks continuing to go off over there near the Sons of Italy, Chris. This is John Marshall. We talked about it. They have some firepower in you know, Jacob Caesar's back in the saddle here. Cooper's out tonight, but Landon Snyder seems to be carrying the load. The Savorza kids had a really good first half, and you got to like where John Marshall is here at this point of the game, guys. Got to see it through to halftime. It's 22-18. So if you can get into halftime leading on the road at Bel Air, you're in position to maybe cover in the game.
1: Well, we did talk about this at the beginning, too. We talked about, obviously, Bel Air. You just don't know what's going to happen. Pettigrew's a rare breed over in that neck of the woods. Excuse me, not a rare breed, a normal breed over there. So I guess anything can happen when it comes to high school football.
0: All right, let me give you a few scores, and then we're getting ready to send it back to the guys out in Inwood, West Virginia. Interesting stuff happening here in the Ohio Valley tonight. We say it every week here. You just never know what's going to happen. Some of the games a little predictable. Some of the games not so predictable. So let's start you off. Wheeling Park leading 7-6 over Musselman at halftime. Wheeling Central trailing 14-3 to Ridgewood at halftime. John Marshall a late touchdown leading 22-18 over Bel Air on the road late in the first half. St. Clairsville and Lindsley knotted up at 14 apiece. Martins Ferry leads Edison 21-0. Steubenville leading Cardinal Mooney 14-9. Barnesville all over Jubb's Panthers 42-0. Toronto leading 13-0 over Steubenville Catholic. Monroe Central leads Caldwell 33-0. Union Local leads Harrison Central 28-0. Shenandoah and Buckeye Trail tied 6-6. Shadyside leads Frontier 13-8. Weirton trailing Indian Creek 35-0. River leads Magnolia 26-0. Clay Battelle leading Valley at halftime 12-0. And here's another one of Jubb's teams. Beaver Local leading East Liverpool. This is a very early score. It says 7-0 still, but there's got to be more to it than that. Those are the scores from the Ohio Valley at this point, heading out of halftime here on our games on the Watchdog Network. So thanks for tuning into the Panhandle Cleaning and Restoration Halftime Report here on WVOY and WatchdogNetwork.com. We are going to take a quick break, send it back out to Inwood for Coach and Luke for the call of the second half of Wheeling Park and Musselman. Have a safe and wonderful weekend and enjoy the ball games. You've been listening to the Panhandle Cleaning and Restoration Halftime Report here on WVOI and the WatchdogNetwork.com.

about 6 minutes plus an extra three for stretching. But once again, wanted to thank our sponsors, recap the first half. A quick moving first half. Want to send a shout out to the guys back in the studio, Matt, Jeff, Chris,